my mama before I was born. 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

Put a smile on your face. 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Don't worry. It will soon pass, whatever it is. Don't worry, be happy. I'm not worried.

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And when you walk away, the hope is gone. 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

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This song is not a rebel song. 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

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You read your lines so cleverly and never missed a cue. 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Now the stage is bare, and I'm standing there with emptiness all around. And if you won't come back to me, then they can bring the curtain down.

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Anthony Wilson on the guitar. Jeff Hamilton. John Clayton, thank you and God bless you.

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Black Cat Bone. I got a mojo too. I got the John the Conqueror. I'm gonna mess with you.

have an hour only 7 days, only 7 months. The 7th doctor said he was born for good luck.